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And when I say dip dip dip dip, you know I mean it from the bottom of my boogie.

little thing, I think I love you. But I wanna know for sure. So come on, hold me tight.

We've been meeting here every day. And since this is our last day together, I want to hold you just one more time. When you turn and walk away,